0: When we had lead singer Bear Reinhardt on the show recently, he talked about how much better it had been since he gave up drinking. That's, in essence, the theme of this song.
1: Yeah, I think I've noticed different things. I'm 10 months into that process, and it's been incredible on a lot of fronts. Like, I would say the touring front, it's just lonely on the road. I think that's an easy way to say it. And those distractions can make it, they're just distractions. They push things down the road. Whatever the issues you're having, You don't deal with them in the moment. And you can't even realize you're lonely. You're like, I'm just upset and I don't know why. You know, it's like, but I think they're all sort of covers for, you know, dealing with those things. So that's been incredible. And then you're clear headed to talk to the guys in the band about it.
0: Last Drink is the brand new song from Need to Breathe. It's a reflective, deeply personal track exploring sobriety, family, and being fully present. Bear Reinhardt went on to say he's described the song as a personal reflection on letting go of the bottle to focus on his family and his own emotional growth. And I commend him for it.
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0: Yeah, I can't see what it is. 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
0: Yeah.
1: How good is that?
0: Yep. Let's play it.
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For over 21 years, Capital Healing Rooms has been ministering healing in the name of Jesus to the ill and injured in a safe and compassionate environment. The ministry is gentle, confidential, and they have witnessed hundreds of healings to body, mind, and spirit. There is no charge and no appointment necessary.

Murray, the author tells his story, and we'll see how he brought all things together, saw us caught up in a tether. Well, we thought that he would never set us free, but he did.

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1: Hello there, I'm Terry Daniel. 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

0: One Way News.
1: Good morning, I'm Terry Daniel. The Albanese government admits it has been politically damaged following the backlash to its tax changes. Federal politics editor Michael Packey has more.
2: Labor has been forced to retreat from a number of key